0: Yeah, hi, my name is Terry Gamola. I'm a lead singer from Nablack, and you're listening to Yulung Radio across the Arnhem Land.
1: Now listen, boys. Uncle's got something to tell you about the blues. 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
1: Yo, yo, now I'm the Bookmark Friends Guy family. Today, following the whole community notice, being a real tintong. 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
3: 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There will be local 40 final. Happening on the Lindo Lobul ngor. AFL Golf. 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
4: 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Brewa Munungor won the Telstra Park Petition Award. Kurao from Gangan won Emerging Artist Award. Napore Marawilea win Wanjok America Memorial 3D Award present by Marlon America. Last one, the major award was won by Ryan Presley from Alice Springs.
5: Yo, do I tell the Bongo? You don't know about Nimes Award in Darwin. Saturday, 8th of August, too. City is a number one. You win where award. I do a first one that. Jabeka Boyo win a 3 award. Album of the year. Film clip of the year. The song of the year win a award. Drifting Club to win Best New Talent Award. Soul Ure win inducted in Hall of Fame. Maimak.
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1: Yo, yo, I'm the Bookmark Friends family. Today, following the community notice, being a real tintonger. Today, now, white power reached to the peninsula on Sunday, 16th of August. Real tintonger, carrying out essential power maintenance to the electrical network. Today, involving power outage to the Bookmark Gulf Peninsula area.Being or 5 a.m. until 4 p.m. little. Telstra services just bang it to impact the young outage to it still need to need to get the name cup on your water supply pumps. So we need to know in measures to my other place from my lad need to ensure availability cup on my other real tinto. All I got y'all made wrong. Kindly community members name the mother band minimizing cup usage.Make sure ne aben saving yakka dangang kapu ne wasting balanya miri dek kunto Rio Tinto ya also ka wanga community members ko numa do 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
1: Yo, ini nama kena call ga Forever by Chris Brown. 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
1: 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Ka Newe, Leave the Club. 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
3: Yo, bookmark Taranam Gurada Lakama Telstra Natchia Awards. Friday 7 August, 3 awards from East Annam. Brewa Munungor won the Telstra Park Petition Award. Kurao from Gangan won Emerging Artist Award. Napore Marawilea win Wanjok America Memorial 3D Award present by Marlon America. The last one that major award was won by Ryan Presley from Alice Springs.
4: Yo, do I tell you? The Pongo, you don't know about Nimes Award in Darwin. Saturday, 8th of August, too. Titi is a number, Mala. You know, win where award. I do a first one that Jabeka Boyo win a 3 award, album of the year, film clip of the year. The Song of the Year winning award. The Drifting Club to win Best New Talent Award. The Soul Ureven inducted in Hall of Fame.
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6: 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Kadon ya coming up ka manike opening up tado ka Die with a Smile by Lady Gaga featuring Bruno Mars. 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
1: Yo, ni naman manikeng akol ka Shallow by Lady Gaga featuring Bradley Cooper. Ang orong meri jaga Versace on the Floor by Bruno Mars. Kadun na coming up jaga ka Mirrors by Justin Timberlake. Ano naman nga man Yulungu Radio 88.9 FM.

0: My name is Gautile. 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
1: Yo, ini naman manik nga kol ka Hero by Enrique Iglesias. 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And then coming up ka Bye Bye Bye by NSYNC. 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
3: 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I was made loving you by Kiss. 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

Yo, ini mana kaya aku different color one people by lagi tu. Got the version aku Sultan the Swing, got Die Straight. Coming up next to the tune, mana kaya aku Another Day in Paradise by Phil Collins. 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
1: Yeah, white mark!

Yo, ini mereka aku Believe in the Beat by Caroline Town. Reference nama aku Man in Black, kau Will Smith. Coming up next, Rutun New Rules by Dua Lipa.

Yon, yung manika ako, Electric Youth by Debbie Gibson. Debbie Gibson. Electric Youth. 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Yo, ka the first in my call, ka Seren to Moon, ka Tina Reina. Coming up, next year, turn, request malang, Tell It to My Heart by Taylor Dean. 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

families tun da following da o community notice being a real tintonger tun da ne we white power reach to na dol peninsula on Sunday 16th of August real tintonger ya do ka carrying out ne bolanya essential power maintenance to al ne electrical network go Dondangika involving a power outage to the Bookmark Gulf Peninsula area being 5 a.m. until 4 p.m. Little Telstra services just bound to impact the outage to you're still going to the name Kapun water supply pumps. So, we need to know in measures Jamaladol place Gumalad, need to ensure availability Kapu Maladol Rio Tinto. Olaga jal mirwanga kindly community members ne numadaban minimizing gapu usage make sure ne aban saving yaka dangan gapu ne wasting balanya miri de kunto Rio Tinto ja also ka wanga community members ko numado planning prepare in advance the outage ko ka balakang olang the inconvenience cause ko ka ni numajal mirja pulo ne tau mala Unique outage point. Now, please bookmark emailing Gov Community Team Lil on Gov Communities at RioTinto.com. Lil Bolo Adrakram Gov Communities at RioTinto.com. Thank you, bookmark.

0: Yo, I'm Andrew Grewick. I got drum talent ko school.
1: Hello everyone. My name is Vava Rea and I am the school-based engagement officer at Shepherdson College. So today, this morning, we're really, really stoked to have Tavale Andrew Guruwiwi sitting here in the office and the rest of the crew from ARDS. And so what a great moment this is right now, Andrew.
0: No, yapa. I'm just going to ask you for give me dawo to your radio. Now, before when you came to Galiwentko, na first jama that you had.
1: Okay, so my first jama at Galiwentko, so I visited here many, many years ago, back in 2001, and that was just a bit of a holiday, like to visit family and say hello to the friends that were here. And then we came back in 2008, and my first jama was right here at Shepherdson College. So I've been here a while, so now 2021. So, and since being here, I've seen many changes, it's been good.
0: Yo, ka see any family from Noongar side, family from that way, Noongar countrymen?
1: In Elko Island. So we are actually of Fijian heritage. Mine and Kiko, who's here next to me today, our grandfather came out as a missionary and was in Yirrkala for a long time. And that's where our aunties were born, and then our uncle was born over at Wurrawee. Your country there, Andrew, I hear. Goulburn Island. So, yeah, so we've got a bit of, our family links have been linked with Arnhem Land, and hence we are like fourth generation here continuing and serving for the Yolngu people, which we absolutely love to do.
0: Oh, what a great tao. Manmak, history. Like you tao, manmak. Namanya family in Noongar side, no, immediate family from your.
1: I think there's 12 of us Fijian families that live here in Elko. So, and pretty much everyone is working here, whether it be up at the childcare, to matakal, motel and housing, aged care, and at the airport there. And even our youngest member of the family goes to school right here at Shepherdson College. Sakio Kavinda, yeah.
0: Taper, manmak tao, manmak, thank you. Can you now give us nyumukrin tao about now for like Jamakole or future?
1: Yeah, sure, Andrew. So here at Shepherdson College, we offer many pathways for our students. So our school is like the school for the community. So we try and listen to the community voices to see what they would like for their children. So here we have some great programs happening. We have a maritime program, which our senior kids do. They get to go out on the boat and learn all about the sea and the land, the lock program, which is another great program. They're learning about country, the young children, and just a range of different activities. And a really big one that we're really pushing this year is our sunset program. So, Andrew, this is a program that we do for our chronically disengaged kids, where we go out because we go out after school. So every day, Monday to Friday, we will have programs, and that would be they would start after school from maybe 5 to 7, 5 to 7:30, and it could be like karate or cooking or music, board down at different areas of the community, and we try to reach out to the young kids that are a bit shy to come to school. So that's our sunset schools, happens every day Monday to Friday. Yo, my name is Var, and you're listening to Yolngu Radio 88.9. Ta prik muka.
0: You nail it, you nail it. 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
3: 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Yeah, thank you.
8: Hi everyone, I'm Claire, the one of the other class teachers for the senior girls. We do lots of great learning in our class, lots of subjects. We actually have quite a few girls out on work experience today. So there's a couple of girls at ALPA, a couple of girls at childcare, and then tomorrow we're hoping to get a couple of, well, one of the girls to the airport and a couple of girls to aged care. So one of our focuses at the moment has really been pathways, like you've just asked. We had a really successful work experience week at the end of last term. And now the girls are doing some extra work in the organisations around the community this term. So it's been really lovely to see the girls think about what they want to do in the future and then start to follow those steps to get there through work experience and through some of the other classes and subjects offered here at school. And you can hear little Gila in the background, who's a regular member of our class as well. Yeah, and he's, I think he's starting to think about his pathways into school.
0: 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Jenal na panga, kalimut ko school ka Lincoln. 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
2: 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AFL Golf. Kablutnyaka between Kopo versus against Nulunboy Saints. So back your way to Indolobo on 15th of August, 12 Saturday, to support Numalang Timna.
3: 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Brewa Munungor won the Chastra Park Petition Award. Kurao from Gangan won Emerging Artist Award. Napore Marwilea win Wanjok Merka Memorial 3D Award present by Marlon Merka. Last one, the major award was won by Ryan Presley from Alice Springs.
4: Yo, do I tell you about Nimes Award in Darwin. Saturday, 8th of August, too. Today is a number mala. You win award. I do a first one that the Becca Boyo win a 3 award. Album of the year, film clip of the year, the song of the year win a award. The Drifting Cloud to win best new talent award. The Soul Ure win inducted in Hall of Fame. May mark.
0: Yo, thank you. 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

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Kasharina, Palmerston, Gahampdudu. 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

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So let's do it one more time from the top, and let's get busy.

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1: 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I'm a Kayulong Bakpakto.

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1: Yo, good morning. 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
2: yo walaman nginda bulmania my bush name and munangawala ngan bangeja auto campion but I'm from central Arnhem Land. I live in my homelands and we've been setting up some of our ranger program for looking after Wanga, transferring knowledge on country for Jamarkuli, because this is really important that we are Yolngu, a carer for our country, and we want to make sure have our Dao be shared with other nation, because we can see our Rome there's not much recognition for managing our country, and we're trying to make a good balance in between Yolngu world and Balanda world, and we're practicing our law, our Rome for country, because everywhere we go, we see marma in Yulungwai, we look at Makuniricha clan and Duwa clan, and sometimes we say Yutu Indi or Ngala Daku from my language, and when I go back western side, I say Yao Bajan, and that's really important, the way that this country him set up on Yolngu land. We have evidence of Dreamtime resting place and a song line. That's why we Yolngu, we identify ourselves by a totem, and we connect. So this story for we Yolngu mob, we shouldn't be trusting outsiders to manage or control them. Be our own Yolngu leader for our own country, so that Jamarkuli can learn good thing. And that's where ASREC we've been working. I just want to talk about ASREC, Airfield Swamp Ranger, a company, the way that we set up. We have three ranger group funded through Wekigon Country Program, and we have 20 full-time and part-time through communal funding, and we have 85 casual traditional owners and rangers. Under our carbon program, we had 85 TOs and rangers getting benefit from this carbon program. So we do early fire 3 months from May or June, July, August. We're trying to control them bad fire, mainly the Central Arnhem Road from Ramengining to go. We know there's a lot of problem because poachers come and shooting in another man country, because really we are Yolngu, we always ask permission for going and taking animal from that area. But we found it's really hard for dealing with with outsiders, especially young people. They come from down south or down, you know, local territory. They come hire a vehicle. They go and use our own people to go and knock them down buffalo, and they do dirty dealing. We don't want that, because we Yolngu, we look at ourselves honest people, because that Krutha in burning in our life, we use that Krutha for connecting, because we can see Yolngu family straight away. Oh, you my family. Oh, you my family. And that's how Wang I am in their life. And I think we've been taking too much. Now we're going to restore it back, our knowledge, our business, our everything, because Yolngu being hunter, farmer, and they've been managing law, like a lot of Rom, especially from south near Ropa, going back to Numbulwara, coming back Irkala, and then Milingimbi, Elko, from here, Central Arnhem, things are changed. Like western side, my mother clans, my mother family, they Garigat, or in Yolngu Mata, we Garinbui. But sometimes we look at, because all the old people from mission days, they used to work together in forestry and doing crocodile skin, like crocodile harvest. And that been no money. But after old welfare started to set up all the community, and then we left this country empty, because we have to take all the family back in mission town built by old government, and we stopped doing that cycle. But now, I think from our carbon program, it's make big changes. We're turning over good income, $500,000 for salary employment, and for looking after country, Yolngu way. But slowly, we're trying to tell them outsiders. But we wanna keep that balance on country.
1: You mind mak ne tau let you tau ne pima nungo na ripin ne ne nungo na konja ma ka idea malan numaka ne kaja ma tuali ne na painting yo tuali lakang tau te keep
2: yo well back in. Now a bit of history about my education. I never go in school or high school. I've been like a I was shy one, you know, like I didn't want to go to school because a lot of bully, and then mixing many different you know, mixing with other kids, other different language. And something made me, I turn around and see my country, my people. I have to force myself to get this adult education with last bit of funding from the Department of Education Employment. And I came here and saw one of the old men from Jabarpingu clans and Kupapingu. And they started to help me reading and writing, and at that time I was 17, 18, because I was too busy following other people, learning bad things, joining with like joining other people, going and, you know, getting involved with fighting, getting more trouble with police. And I reckon enough. I've got a story from my father.
3: Tuan Jawalo, 9 o'clock na p.m. Munagon, kalkimak ngura na mirwalo.
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5: 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There will be local 40 final, happening down the lindu lobul ngur. AFL Golf, ka blutnyaka between Kopo versing against Nulunboy Saints. 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
6: Yo, bookmark Taranam Guruda Lakama Chastra Natchia Awards. 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Brewa Munungor won the Chastra Bad Petition Award. Kurawe from Gangan won Emerging Artist Award. Napore Marawilea win Wanjok America Memorial 3D Award present by Marlon America. Last one, that major award was won by Ryan Presley from Alice Springs.
7: Yo, do I tell you? I'm going to tell you about Nimes Award in Darwin. Saturday, 8th of August, 3D is a number. 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I do a first one that. Jabeka Boyo win a 3 award, album of the year, film clip of the year, the song of the year win a award. Drifting Club to win best new talent award. Soul Ure win inducted in Hall of Fame Maymak.
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1: Hello, I'm Adam Evans with the NIRS News. The First People's Assembly of Victoria is opposing a bill that could change the daily lives of prisoners in the state's jails. A bill being discussed in Victorian Parliament this week would give guards the power to deny inmates 1 hour of outdoor time a day, subject to operational considerations. Assembly Co-Chair Jaron Murray-Jackson has told the ABC he's awaiting a response from the Victorian Government.
2: They must respond to this within 60 days. So they've got a bit of time and we haven't heard anything back yet, but hopeful to hear something soon.
1: An Aboriginal legal service in New South Wales has been raided by police, with one of its lawyers being charged with firearms offences. Moree solicitor Joshua Gale has been arrested and charged with 16 firearms offences, including manufacturing prohibited guns. During a property search, police allegedly found guns, ammunition and ammunition manufacturing equipment. Police also searched the Aboriginal Legal Service office in Moree and allegedly seized a 3D printer, gun blueprints and other digital devices. Mr Gale applied for bail but was refused. More reliable, affordable and accessible phone and internet services are needed in regional and remote areas. A new report by the Telecommunications Ombudsman says there's an increasing reliance on digital services to access day-to-day services. The report calls for the federal government to overhaul the telecommunications framework to boost quality. Ombudsman Cynthia Gabert says it will help close the gap on digital inclusion.
3: What we really want to see is an environment where people can actively participate in society, stay connected to family, support, work and help when they need it. And that's not the current reality for everybody. So, yeah, there has been some progress, but we do need place-based understanding and place-based investment to ensure that technology isn't outpacing digital inclusion.
1: Traditional owners in far north Queensland are celebrating a native title win. The Eastern Kookaburra have had their rights recognised over more than 200,000 hectares of land. It includes Cape Tribulation and the Daintree, Black Mountain near Cooktown, and sections of six river systems, including Daintree and Bloomfield. The Eastern Kookaburra people lodged their first native title claim through the Cape York Land Council in December 1994. We'll have more coming up next.
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1: 1,000 workers at Australia's largest aluminium smelter have breathed a sigh of relief. $2.5 billion in funding from the federal and New South Wales governments will keep the Tomago Aluminium Smelter running until 2039.
7: Large industry, heavy industry, it's an unforgiving environment. It can be an unforgiving environment. And so to stay focused with that hanging over your head of whether you are going to have a job after 2028 does actually weigh fairly heavily. So as far as the workers are concerned, they're the heroes of this. They're the ones that have kind of kept themselves safe and everyone else around them and kept focused on what we should be doing and making aluminium. So really, I do want to thank those.
1: That's Marcus Faulkner, the Senior Australian Workers Union Delegate at Tomago Aluminium. And after 24 months in prison, a former army lawyer who leaked secret information about the war in Afghanistan has been granted parole. David McBride was released today after being granted parole by Federal Attorney General Michelle Rowland. Mr. McBride pled guilty to three charges, which included stealing confidential information and giving it to a journalist. Now for a look at the capital city weather for tomorrow. Sunny in Magajim, Brisbane with a top of 24. 20 and sunny on Gadigal Country, Sydney, while it's 16 and partly cloudy on Ngunnawalgambri Country, Canberra. 16 and a possible shower in Nam, Melbourne. And rain in Nipple in Hobart with a max of 14. A top of 16 and a shower or two for Tundanya, Adelaide. Sunny and 22 degrees in Boorloo, Perth. And sunny in Garramilla, Darwin with a top of 34. If you have any stories that you'd like to share with us, you can send us an email to news@nirs.org.au.
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1: This is a song about handouts. You know, I believe that Aboriginal people are getting pretty sick and tired of handouts and the welfare system. A song that I call Keep Your Handouts and Give Us Back Our Land.

0: families tunda following Dao community notice being a real tintonger tunda newe white power outreach to na dol peninsula on Sunday 16th of August to real tinto yado ka carrying out ne bolanya essential power maintenance to al ne electrical network go ka donyang ga involving a power outreach to ne bookmark gov peninsula area being or 5 a.m. until 4 p.m. little. Telstra services just bang it to impact the young outage to you're still need to ne at kurter nine kapun water supply pumps ja. 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
1: 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I'm from Murujuru Community, and you're listening to Yolngu Radio. 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
2: Check it out.

0: time at the Bookmark Friends family is the following DAO community notice being a real tintong or the new white power outreach to the peninsula on Sunday 16th of August real tinto yado carrying out neighboring essential power maintenance to all new electrical network go don't get involving power outreach to the Bookmark Gulf Peninsula area being or 5 a.m. until 4 p.m. little. Telstra services just bang it to impact the young outage to you're still need to need to get the name cap on your water supply pumps ja. So we need to know in measures jam a lot of place from a lot need to ensure availability cap on a lot of real tinto all I got y'all made it on a kindly community members name the mother band minimizing cap usage. Make sure ne even saving yaka dangangapu ne wasting balanyamiri de kunto. Rio Tinto ya also ka wanga community members ko numado planning prepare in advance the outreach ko ka balakang walang the inconvenience cause ko. Ka oni numajal miri ya pulo ne o tau mala uniki po outreach po ne alal please bookmark emailing Gov Community Team Lil on Gov Communities at RioTinto.com Lil. 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Thank you, Bookmark.
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1: Hi, this is Warren H. Williams, and I'm from Hammersburg. I'm a Western Highlander man, and you listen to Young Old Radio.

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2: 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There will be local 40 final. Happening ga na lindo lobul ngo. AFL Golf. 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
3: 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Brewa Munungor won the Chastra Park Petition Award. Kurawe from Gangan won Emerging Artist Award. Napore Marwilea win Wanjok Merka Memorial 3D Award present by Marlon Merka. Last one, the major award was won by Ryan Presley from Alice Springs.
4: Yo, do I tell the bongo? You're wondering about Nimes Award in Darwin. Saturday, 8th of August, too. 3D is a number, you win award. I do a first one that. Jabeka Boyo winning a 3 award, Album of the Year, Film Clip of the Year, the Song of the Year winning award. Drifting Cloud to win Best New Talent Award. 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

0: tuan jawalo 7 a.m. You ngon maci bra yuna mengine yuna ngatau na jamau kaja malam maci ngurirun.
1: Good morning, Harrison Peterson here from NIRS News, coming to you from the lands of the Yuggera and Turrbal peoples. Australia needs stronger protections for whistleblowers. That's according to Independent MP Andrew Wilkie, following the release of former Army lawyer David McBride. Mr. McBride was released on parole after spending 27 months in prison. He was imprisoned after pleading guilty to stealing and leaking information about the war in Afghanistan to a journalist. Mr. Wilkie says Mr. McBride should never have been arrested.
2: The government acted that way, not simply to punish David McBride, but also to send a signal to other potential whistleblowers that, hey, don't cause trouble, don't speak out, because just like we jailed David McBride, we'll come after you too, so keep your mouth shut.
1: A former radio station employee is set to detail 8 alleged indecent assaults he said he suffered at the hands of Alan Jones while they worked together. He is one of 6 men who allege TalkBack titan Jones kissed, groped or subjected them to sexual misconduct between 2003 and 2020 across Sydney and the New South Wales Southern Highlands. The 85-year-old has pleaded not guilty to 22 charges of indecent assault and sexual touching without consent. The station employee, the second complainant to enter the witness box, will begin giving evidence today. Monoculture will leave Australia lonely in a dangerous world. That's according to Foreign Affairs Minister Penny Wong. The minister will address the Lowy Institute in Sydney today to warn against a rise in populist ideas that reject multiculturalism in Australia. The Institute's latest poll of Australians found 75% of respondents viewed multiculturalism as a good thing, while 55% said Australia's migration levels were too high. Israeli soldiers have trapped Palestinian families during a siege in the West Bank. Details and other stories after this.
3: Census night was Tuesday, 11th of August. There's still time to complete the census. 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Authorised by the Australian Bureau of Statistics, Canberra.
4: Program sponsor.
1: Israeli troops have taken up positions inside Palestinian homes in the occupied West Bank village of Kursa, the mayor says. After settlers trapped Palestinian families this week in a siege, Palestinians say, is aimed at forcing them off their land. The siege began at the weekend when Israeli settlers closed off the road to 3 homes in the Palestinian village and set up a tent in their front yards, refusing to allow anyone to enter or leave. The settlers had earlier cut off their electricity and water. By Thursday evening, Israeli soldiers were still holding positions in 3 Kursa homes, according to Mayor Abded El-Anthem Wadi, and to residents one of the village's outskirts among the 3 that are being besieged by settlers and 2 closer to the village heart. New scholarships will help Aboriginal and Torres Strait Islanders studying medicine in Western Australia from next year. Curtin University's new Indigenous Scholarship Program will provide financial support, mentoring and other assistance to students through its Aboriginal Health Team. The medical school's Aboriginal Health Director, Louise Austin, says it's been welcomed by students who've already started their degree.
5: Some of them were really teary and actually said this is a game changer. So the impact is very evident from their response, but I know what this means. This is recognition that you actually have been, you've accepted into the med school. We know how hard this is. Apply for this and you are going to get it.
1: Now a quick look at today's weather. Sunny in Mugajan, Brisbane with a top of 24. 20 and sunny on Gadigal Country, Sydney, while it's 16 and partly cloudy on Ngunnawal and Ngambri Country, Canberra. 16 in a possible shower in Narre, Melbourne, and rain in Nipaluna, Hobart with a max of 14. A top of 16 in a shower or two in Tardenya, Adelaide. sunny and 22 degrees in Borloo, Perth, and sunny in Garramilla, Darwin, with a top of 34 degrees. And if you have a story or news tip to send our way, you can always send an email to news@nirs.org.au or message us on Facebook, Instagram, or LinkedIn. And that's been the latest from NIRS News.
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0: 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You do the didgeridoo.
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0: Now do the wombat wobble.
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0: Now do the emu too.
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0: Moana, you've come so far. 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
4: 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I'm going to talk about Nimes Award in Darwin. 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I do a first one that. 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